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Let's listen to this song. Kuch chand minuton mein hum ek break mein nikal jayenge aur break se laut kar yahi par aayenge. And as I said, we have some giveaways as well for you. I will be here until 10 p.m. Keep listening to Paro, keep listening to Funisher Radio. Thank you.

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Welcome back. Dosin yaro, main hoon Paro, and we are in the last hour of our show. Karenge kuch aur baatein aur sunenge aap hi ki pasand ke gaane. So let's listen to this next song.

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Dallas, are you ready? Yes, are you ready for all our Bollywood fans? Dallas, a playlist is about to come alive. Vishal Shekhar, bahut chahite music directors hain, bahut badhiya singer bhi hain actually, dono bahut badhiya gaate hain. And the duo, just very energetic, dynamic musical duo behind some of the biggest Bollywood super hits are bringing the super hit tour to Dallas. Aane wale hain jaldi hi. That is going to be on Sunday, July 12th. So that is going to be at Curtis Culver Center, Garland. Ye ek house full show hone wala hai aur bahut sare log are excited about it. 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So Funasia agar aap use karenge, FUNASIA, you can get a 30% discount off the ticket. So this is going to be a really mega show. And if you have a song that you love of Vishal and Shekhar, well, you can call. Ek aad gaana main ek aad request abhi le sakti hun, kyunki zyada time nahi bacha hai. But yes, I absolutely love their songs. Who doesn't? I think agar contemporary time ki baat kare, aaj ki baat kare, aajkal last 20 years se jo hamare music directors, zabardast music directors aur zabardast music jo ban raha hai, especially in the last 10-15 years, I think Vishal Shekhar bahut sare gaane hain jo unke top karenge chart ko, and that is Vishal and Shekhar for you.

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1: So yes, Vishal and Shekhar are going to be in town. And again, I want to tell you that if you want to buy your tickets, the tickets are on sale. 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Hamare funny show pe bahut sare giveaways bhi mil rahe hain logo ko, and people are tuning in and getting that as well. So keep listening to funny show because you never know what you're going to win next.

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1: I can talk English, I can walk English, I can laugh English. Because English is a very funny language. Bhairo becomes Byron and Byron becomes Bhairo because their minds are very ner. Because their minds are very ner. Because their minds are very ner.
2: Excuse me, please.
3: 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Atmospheric pre...
1: Hey! Hey! Hey!
4: You see, sir, debating on the diabolic diagnosis of decisive deliverance, a papad is a rhythmic rhyme replica of a jhapad, where one relishes your hunger and the other relishes your anger. Similarly, sir, Bachchan is also a rhythmic rhyme replica of Bol Bachchan, where one represents a magnanimous name, while the other represents a horrendous game!

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About 2 million people passing through the DFW airport from now until Tuesday. So if you're one of them, need to go ahead and check your flights and give yourselves ample time. East of the mid-cities, we have a 30% chance of a shower this afternoon. Most of us won't see a drop, but thought I'd let those east of the mid-cities know that maybe 30% of you may see a shower or two.

US beat Bosnia-Herzegovina, and that, of course, was 2-0 for those of you that saw the match. And they are now in their round of 16. Next will be in Seattle against Belgium. But our match here in Dallas is going to be tomorrow, Australia and Egypt. I'll have more updates as far as the World Cup is concerned coming up for you in the course of the programme.

Whenever you hear any traffic updates or accident reports around the DFW area, please remember they are brought to you by the offices of Attorney Omar Khwaja. And if you've been involved in a car or truck accident or a slip and fall incident, Attorney Omar Khwaja will fight your case and help you get that compensation that you deserve. Dealing with insurance companies can be stressful, so you need Attorney Omar Khwaja who will make sure you are compensated and you don't pay anything until you win. 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

I do have the world news coming up for you, and let's do that right at the other end of this track.

0: This is Funasia Radio, the world news read by Shabnam Madgill. The humanitarian crisis continues to deepen as rescue crews search across Caracas, La Guaira and neighboring communities for survivors, and nearly 50,000 people are still missing after those twin earthquakes in Venezuela. Hundreds of rescuers working late last night to save a 43-year-old Venezuelan man who has survived for a week under the ruins of a seven-story building. This 43-year-old security guard trapped inside his booth under the building where he worked in a coastal area there almost entirely razed to the ground in the June 24th twin earthquakes, magnitude 7.2 and 7.5. The Foreign Office in Islamabad has said that Qatari and Pakistani mediators had concluded separate meetings with negotiators from the United States and Iran in Doha. In a statement on a social media platform, it said positive progress was made on issues related to the memorandum of understanding between the two sides, building on the talks held in Switzerland earlier this month. Prime Minister Shahbaz Sharif will be visiting Iran and Turkey from tomorrow to the 5th of this month, and he is going to be attending the funeral of the late Supreme Leader Ayatollah Ali Khamenei, who was assassinated in U.S.-Israeli strikes on the 28th of February. Iran President Masoud Pezeshkian, in a message ahead of the state funeral of Ayatollah Ali Khamenei, has said, and I quote, "The martyrdom of our leader is not the end of the road, but the beginning of a new chapter." Tehran is preparing for the July 9th burial of Supreme Leader Ali Khamenei, more than 4 months after his death, as authorities mobilize the Basij militia and mount a massive security operation ahead of what is expected to be a historic turnout. The lengthy delay to the funeral has raised questions about how his remains have been preserved, as Islamic tradition generally calls for prompt burial and discourages chemical embalming. India has said its deputy foreign minister and a state governor would represent the country at the state funeral of Iran's former supreme leader. And the governor of Bihar, Sayyed Atta Hasnain, and deputy foreign minister Pabitra Margarita will visit Iran tomorrow. Senior Congress leader and former External Affairs Minister Salman Khurshid has announced he will represent the party at the state funeral of Iran's supreme leader. And his remarks came a day after Tehran sent invitations to the Congress President Mallikarjun Kharge, Khurshid and Rajya Sabha MP-elect Pawan Kheda. Oil prices have dropped about 1% today, down for a third consecutive day after Qatar said Iran and the U.S. had made progress in indirect talks focused in the Strait of Hormuz, which handles one-fifth of the global supply before the war, and the discussions produced these positive progress on issues related to the memorandum that halted the war last month. U.S. stock futures trod water today as investors waited for the release of the June jobs report to help set expectations for the next move in interest rates. There might be a little bit of warmth in the labor market. Today's jobs report will help show whether that's translating into gains for workers. Alphabet's Google lost its fight against a record fine imposed by the European Union antitrust regulators 8 years ago for using its Android mobile operation system to block rivals, a court ruling likely to boost Europe's crackdown on big tech. A U.S. Navy MH-60S Seahawk helicopter made an emergency water landing in the Arabian Sea, with one crew member still missing as search operations continue. The incident took place yesterday when the helicopter assigned to the USS George H.W. Bush was forced to make an emergency landing in the sea. No indication the emergency was caused by any hostile action, and comes days after a fragile ceasefire between the U.S. and Iran had helped ease fears of a broader regional conflict. As President Trump boarded his inaugural flight on the new Air Force One, a luxury Boeing jet donated by the government of Qatar, he shared his excitement for the new aircraft and its foreign builders, saying the U.S., I quote, couldn't build a plane like this. The new jet, an unconditional gift estimated to be worth about $400 million, has generated legal, ethical and national security questions, and the plane has a new color scheme, white, red and navy blue, and other changes that make it similar to the personal jet that he has used for Yes. President Trump had a little chat with an artificial intelligence version of one of his predecessors yesterday while touring the new Theodore Roosevelt Presidential Library in North Dakota. He also said that the U.S. should never have handed over control of the Panama Canal to Panama, accusing the Central American nation of sharply increasing transit fees and alleging that China is attempting to gain influence over the strategic waterway. This July the 4th could be the hottest on record for millions of Americans as a massive heat wave traps more than half of the United States under a heat dome through the holiday weekend. New York Mayor Zoran Mamdani is expected to speak at America's 250th birthday event tomorrow. His address will come hours before President Trump's speech in South Dakota. Pop singer Taylor Swift and pro athlete Travis Kelce's official wedding plans are tightly under wraps, but New York is bracing to host the celebrity marriage of the year this week at Madison Square Garden. The billionaire superstar and three-time NFL Super Bowl champion, both 36, have kept fans guessing, but details are beginning to emerge as the clock counts down to their big day. A list of festivities kicking off for tonight with an exclusive dinner. Only around 100 people are invited at the storied sports arena. Rumors have been rampant for weeks over the couple's wedding with no official confirmation, but clues have multiplied around Madison Square Garden. And a couple that climbs a New York City landmark together gets engaged. These two masked climbers who escalated the Empire State Building yesterday have been identified as stars of Netflix's 2024 documentary Skywalkers, A Love Story. The daredevil couple climbed atop the Empire State Building yesterday and unfurled a banner on top of its spire, taking their love to new heights. But now on the back on the ground, both are facing multiple charges after being taken into custody, and that happened yesterday. Victor Willis, the Village People co-founder, has died at the age of 74. And also, Willis co-wrote YMCA, dubbed as an American phenomena by Congress. And you all know that song, YMCA. I'll have more news for you in the next hour of the program.
1: This set is only for marriage. This one is very heavy. And this, when did you wear it last time?
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It's called Texas Primary Care. Number here in the studios continues to be 972-235-5555. And we are playing songs that some of you are requesting. And here now is Gehra Hua for all of you. Of course, I think I play that almost every day. It's a rather long song, so I don't get a chance to play it every time you request it, but a lot.

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5: If you are just joining us in this hour of the program, do receive my very warm welcome to the show this morning. It's Thursday, the 2nd of July, and of course we are headed towards the 90s. But east of the mid-cities, there's a 30% chance of a shower this afternoon. Most of us won't see a drop, but some just might. 30% of us. And there are 2 million people who are going to pass through DFW Airport from now until Tuesday. So if you're one of them, make sure that you give yourselves ample time and do be safe.

0: And now, ladies and gentlemen, we have a guest on our airwaves. He's not really a guest. I almost feel he's part of our radio team here because we take him on air ever so often. He's the managing principal of My Time Equity, Mr. Sudhir Pai. Good morning. How are you?
1: Very good morning, Shabnam ji. I'm doing good. How are you?
0: How many years have you been on the radio?
1: I think 15 years.
0: Yes. So you are part of the radio family.
1: From day one, right?
0: Yes.
1: The day you sign up, we are your family.
0: Yes. Thank you so much. Thank you so much for doing this for the community, for making this effort to come on the airwaves and talk to them directly and give them all the advice you possibly can. My Time Equity, ladies and gentlemen, is the name of the company. And they give you the latest update on the equity markets, how to allocate the money that you have worked so hard to make, various kinds of investment opportunities and tax saving tips also. So what is the latest you have for us today?
1: All good, Shabnam ji. We are all, it's all looking good, you know. Oil prices are coming down, you know, the FOMC meeting is over. SpaceX IPO is over. The chips and some of the semiconductor companies, which skyrocketed a lot, as well as the South Korean market, which went up a lot, is kind of correcting a little bit. And money is now moving to, you know, gold and silver and crypto and, you know, all the value-based stocks, which is a good rotation. So quite a healthy market, I would say. It is a bubble for sure, but it is not a bubble that is very frothy to burst, in my opinion. And OpenAI and, you know, Anthropic, they postponed their IPO to next year, which is a good sign. Also because, you know, it's not good to, you know, come up with $3 trillion IPOs in the same year. So I think that's a good one. But overall, things are all good. Our clients are all doing well. Now, those who are invested in metals are happy that, you know, from last 2 days, it's kind of turned back. Software stocks are coming back, you know, and things are all good, Shabnam. It's a good market.
0: Let's focus on those that are not your clients right now. What, some kind of opportunities for investment that you may have for them and that that is going to make them call you?
1: Yeah, certainly. So we have investments all the time because one is the public portfolio that we create models. So we have a model for direct indexing, which means, you know, instead of investing in ETFs, you basically invest in all the companies inside that ETF. Like instead of investing in S&P 500, we buy 500 stocks of S&P 500 and you save the cost that you pay to the ETF in terms of fees. Not only that, we will sell all the losers in those 500 companies every year and we will generate losses. So at the end of the year, when you file your tax return, you know, you can use those losses against the capital gain. So that usually generates about 2 to 3% more over and above the S&P 500's return. You know, so that is something that we are doing for a lot of our clients. Number two, we are creating structured notes with the companies which are not not really run up a lot, particularly all the Mag 7 stocks, you know, Microsoft and Google and Tesla and Apple, all these Mag 7 stocks, as well as some of the stocks like Palantir and all, which are solid companies but have taken a lot of hit over the last few months. You know, we are creating structured notes on them, which is bank notes, which can give a good upside as well as a protection on the downside. You know, so those notes are actually doing very well for our clients. Mm-hmm. And all of this is liquid, meaning any day you want to pull money out, you can take the money out. And from July 4th, you know, the Trump's kids account concept is beginning to start. So we can open accounts for kids who are just born, as well as kids in zip codes who are born in 24 and 26. That's a good initiative by the current administration. A lot of money will flow from companies to kids account, and kids can have $200,000-$300,000 by the time they are, you know, about to go to college, and during retirement they have a lot more money, and it's a tax-free contribution. So it's all there are a lot of good ideas. You know, as well as last but not the least, we have pre-IPO stock opportunities right now with companies like Reflection.ai and Prometheus, which is Jeff Bezos' company, and then Commonwealth Fusion, which is a Google-invested company. three other companies. So all asset classes. And on the real estate side, you know, we have some explained depreciating assets, which gives almost, you know, investment free type of a feeling, because you can write off anywhere between 0.6% or 60% of your money, or up to, you know, four times of your money as a write off, depending on which real estate deal you invest in, you know. So there is no shortage of opportunity, shortage of ideas, and that's what makes us very different. You know, we are a fiduciary, we are not commission agents. Mm-hmm. So we come up with an opportunity that is right for our clients and put that through the Charles Schwab as a custodian and manage money for our clients and do quarterly meetings and explain how their money is doing. And, you know, that's the typical process.
0: Right. And the offices, ladies and gentlemen, are located right here in Plano at Spring Creek and Coit. You can, of course, walk in any time, but it's a good idea to call them and make an appointment. I'll give you that number, 972-330-2771. 972-330-2771. You can also send them an email, wealth@mytimeequity.com. wealth@mytimeequity.com. And go and discuss whatever it is that you want to do as far as the company is concerned and all your investments also. We have them right here, accessible, because they're right here in Plano. And so you can, as he said, of course, Mr. Pai just said that they have quarterly meetings. So that's a good idea to be completely in touch with them on a regular basis. What else would you like our listeners to know this morning before I let you go?
1: Yeah, I would make only one sentence or one statement. You know, there are lots of bears in the market, or the naysayers, who are very, very bearish because they have made good amount of money over the last 3 years. Plus, they have seen bad times like, you know, COVID and, you know, financial crisis and dot-com bust. But this time is very different, and this whole AI is going to, you know, bring in a lot of change in the world. So it's important to be participating in this, you know, this particular movement, and not sit on cash in bank account and, you know, not do anything with it, but start learning AI as well as, you know, start investing, the technology that is going to be the next generation technology, Shabnamji.
0: Great, great message here for everybody. It is a changing world out there as far in your financial world. So please do go ahead and be a part of it. And the company that can help you is called mytimeequity.com. Thank you so much. And you have a wonderful long weekend. Happy 4th of July to you. And I'm sure we will be talking to you again very soon.
1: Thank you, Shabnambi. Wish you all happy Independence Day in advance.
0: Thank you. Sudhir Pai, ladies and gentlemen, with mytimeequity.com. And you can reach him very easily at 972-330-2771. I will have world news coming up for you shortly, but right now, some messages.
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0: This is Fun Asia Radio, the world news read by Shabnam Madgill. Nearly 50,000 people are still missing after the twin earthquakes in Venezuela. The humanitarian crisis continues to deepen as the rescue crews search across Caracas, La Guaira and other neighboring communities for survivors. Tehran is preparing for the July 9th burial of Supreme Leader Ali Khamenei more than 4 months after his death, as authorities mobilize the Basij militia and mount a massive security operation ahead of what is expected to be a historic turnout. The lengthy delay to the funeral has raised questions about how his remains have been preserved, as Islamic tradition generally calls for prompt burial and discourages chemical embalming. Iran President Masoud Pezeshkian, in a message ahead of the state funeral of Ayatollah Ali Khamenei, has said, and I quote, "The martyrdom of our leader is not the end of the road, but the beginning of a new chapter." Oil prices dropped about 1% today, down for a third consecutive day after Qatar said Iran and the U.S. had made progress in indirect talks focused on the Strait of Hormuz, which handled 1/5 of global oil supply before the war. The discussions produced, I quote, "a positive progress on issues related to the memorandum that halted the war in June." There was, however, no sign that the two sides had made headway towards a lasting peace. U.S. stock futures trod water this morning as investors waited for the release of the June jobs report to help set expectations for the next move in interest rates. There might be a little bit of warmth in the labor market. Today's jobs report will help show whether that's translating into gains for workers. As President Trump boarded his inaugural flight on the new Air Force One, a luxury Boeing jet donated by the government of Qatar, he shared his excitement with the new aircraft and its foreign builders, saying that the U.S., I quote, "couldn't build a plane like this." The new jet, an unconditional gift estimated to be worth about $400 million, has generated legal, ethical and national security questions. The plane has a new color scheme, white, red and navy blue, and other changes that make it similar to the personal jet that President Trump has used for years. He had a little chat with an artificial intelligence version of one of his predecessors yesterday while touring the new Theodore Roosevelt Presidential Library in North Dakota. And this July 4th could be the hottest on record for millions of Americans, as a massive heat wave traps more than half of the United States under a heat dome through the holiday weekend. New York Mayor Zoran Mamdani is expected to speak at America's 250th birthday event tomorrow, and his address will come hours before President Trump's speech in South Dakota. Victor Willis, the Village People co-founder, has died at the age of 74. He was the one who wrote YMCA, dubbed an American phenomenon by Congress. California food labels can no longer include sell-by dates after a new law went into effect yesterday. Food producers can instead add best if used by dates or use by dates. Today was the deadline for long-term renewal of the United States-Mexico-Canada agreement, the trade pact that President Trump negotiated in his first term with the U.S.'s two top trading partners. This time around, his administration says it'll not renew the pact in its current form before more talks. Representatives from all three countries meet virtually, with the U.S. holding out and announcing plans to keep negotiating rather than re-up the agreement for another 16 years. It seems like the 2026 World Cup is serving up new and better forms of drama every single day now that the knockout rounds have finally arrived. Yesterday has been no different. England needed two late goals from captain Harry Kane to storm back and hold off a determined team from the Democratic Republic of Congo, earning a 2-1 victory that narrowly avoided one of the biggest World Cup upsets in history. And in the subsequent game, Belgium scored two goals in 3 minutes to force extra time against Senegal and eventually scored the winning goal on a penalty with just minutes left into the match. Belgium pulled off a comeback for the ages to knock out Senegal. And USMNT advances to the World Cup's round of 16 after defeating Bosnia and Herzegovina 2-0, marking the team's first knockout stage win in 12 years. USMNT will now face Belgium, and that'll be on Monday in Seattle. The U.S. World Cup team had the lead but no longer had control. The first half goal scorer for Laren Balogun was in the locker room after receiving a red card, leaving the gang down a man for at least 26 minutes. The USA, of course, defeated Bosnia and Herzegovina, a historic win for the U.S. as they downed the Bosnians 2-0 to advance to the round of 16. This is their first knockout win in the World Cup since 2002. too. And, of course, we do have Youri Tielemans scored the latest winner in World Cup history as Belgium mounted that incredible comeback from 2 goals down to beat Senegal 3-2. Now, I'm going to get you the remaining World Cup teams FIFA rankings, and that will be coming up for you just in a little while. Coco Gauff has managed to shrug off a Wimbledon gremlins across the pond in the nick of time to avoid another early exit after men's defending champion Jannik Sinner and women's top seed Aryna Sabalenka eased into the third round. American Gauff once again looked vulnerable on the grass but dug in to beat Solana Sierra. Seventh seed Gauff looked on the brink of a third first-round loss at Wimbledon in 4 years as Argentina Sierra served for the match at 5-4 in the third set. You're listening to the World News on the FunAsia Network. A convicted Iraqi human trafficker, Twana Jamal, was traced to Leicestershire, where he's allegedly living under a false identity while awaiting a decision on his UK asylum claim. And the Vatican responded aggressively today to a traditionalist society that consecrated bishops without the Pope's consent, declaring the society in schism, excommunicating its bishops and priests and warning its faithful they too face the harshest sanctions in the Catholic Church. Russia said it would keep increasing pressure on Ukraine following a massive overnight strike on Kyiv that killed at least 17 people and wounded scores. Ukraine said Russia launched 74 missiles and 496 drones in this attack, which destroyed a number of residential buildings aimed exclusively at military or quasi-military targets. 18 people killed and dozens others injured after Kyiv came under that attack from a massive barrage of Russian ballistic missiles and drones overnight. And China, meanwhile, has marked the 29th anniversary of Hong Kong's return to the motherland with a high-profile visit by People's Liberation Army Navy Fleet. And this guided missile destroyer Nanning and guided missile frigate Hengyang arrived at the Victoria Harbour for a 5-day visit featuring public tours and cultural exchanges. Indian captain Shreyas Iyer has etched his name into the record books during the rain-hit opening T20I against England in Durban, becoming the first Indian captain to register a half century on English soil.
1: Desi flavors bhi aur Texas ke favorites bhi. 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HEB ke naye DFW stores. Mid-Cities, Irving aur Murphy mein khul rahe hain. 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HEB. Here everything is better.
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8: Welcome back. 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But right now, I'm going to give you a chance to win a $10 gift card by answering a very simple question. All I need is the name of this movie, and the first caller will get this $10 gift card at the Fun Pizza Kitchen. Here's the song, and the number to the studios is 972-235-5555, and I'm ready to take your calls as to which movie is this track from.

0: from the movie Hasi Toh Pasi. And the first one to give me that right answer was Gaurav Baijal. And Gaurav gets this $10 gift card by just answering this simple question. And that will be at the Fun Pizza Kitchen. I have more giveaways for you, and we'll do those in just a little while more.
1: Ellam danger aanallo chuppa nirathile saariyil njangal ellam danger.

It's Thursday, the 2nd of July, as you all get ready for the long weekend. I know a lot of you are off tomorrow. 2 million people almost are passing through DFW Airport from now till Tuesday. Australia and Egypt tomorrow, right here in Dallas as the World Cup continues. Oh yeah, I promised you I'll tell you about the ones that are now in the latest FIFA rankings of all the teams still alive. Already eliminated in round of 32, Netherlands, Germany, Japan, Senegal, Ecuador, Ivory Coast, Sweden, Congo, South Africa, Bosnia and Herzegovina. And we have right now France, Argentina, Spain, England, Brazil, Morocco, Portugal, Mexico, Belgium, Colombia, Croatia, United States, Switzerland, Norway, Austria, Egypt, Australia, Algeria, Canada, Paraguay, Cape Verde, and Ghana.

Dallas Bollywood fans, your playlist is about to come alive. Vishal and Shekhar, the duo behind some of Bollywood's biggest super hits, bringing that super hit tour to Dallas on Sunday, the 12th of this month, at the Curtis Culwell Center in Garland. 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

I have more giveaways for you, but I see it's nearing 9 o'clock, so we'll do them in the next hour of the program.

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0: 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And the company that is sponsoring this part of the program is called NRI Wealth. Aaj ek aisa topic jiske baare mein hum sab sochte hain lekin seriously kabhi plan nahi karte. Agar kal aapke saath kuch ho jaye to kya aapki family safe hai ya court ke chakkar mein phans jayegi. Aaj hamare saath hain Deepti Verma from NRI Wealth jo families ko help karti hain unki mehnat ko protect karne mein the right way. Deepti, can you hear me well?
1: Yes, Shabnam, thank you so much. Good morning.
0: Good morning. I hope you're doing well and getting ready for the long weekend.
1: Absolutely. Looking forward to it.
0: Achha, chalo, ek simple sawal here for all our listeners. I'm going to ask on their behalf. Logon ke paas bill hoti hai, insurance hoti hai, phir bhi families ko problem kyun hoti hai, Deepti?
1: Correct. So, good morning to all my listeners, and I would like to touch upon this topic today, as Shabnam has rightly said, that the biggest mistake isn't in not having a trust. It's the thought process that we don't need one. So, you know, many people think that estate planning or creating a living trust is only for people who are millionaires or billionaires. That's actually one of the biggest misconceptions that I hear from families across. So people think that, I just have one house and one home. But, you know, you need to understand one house is often the largest asset any family owns. And then people, I've come across people with their mindsets that, everything is going to automatically go to my children. But my dear friends, the law doesn't always work that way, the way we are assuming. Every family's situation is different. You need to chart out a process, a method, and which is only and only through creating a living trust. And Shabnam, I would also like to point out here is that, lately I've heard from people when people say that, I'm still very young, I'll do it after retirement. Guys, estate planning is about preparing while you're still able to make your own decisions, not waiting until there is an emergency or a contingency or a medical condition. Because when you create a living trust, you are also creating a healthcare directive which is going to define and chart out how the decisions or who the decisions will be taken by in case you are medically incapacitated. And another thought process that I've come across is when people say, my family already knows what I want. Guys, knowing your wishes and having legally prepared documents are absolutely two different things. We are in United States. You have to make sure that we are adhering to the laws, to the terms, to the policies here, and here in US, you can pass on your assets to your beneficiaries in a seamless way only by one method, that is creating a living trust. So please do not hesitate. Call me at 669-243-5799. I'll repeat my number, 669-243-5799. You can also visit our website, which is NRIWealth.com. 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And my name is Deepti Verma. I'm reachable at 669-243-5799.
0: Thank you for all that information. I'm sure you've already, without taking any calls on the air, you've answered a lot of questions that a lot of our listeners may have. So thank you for that, Deepthi. We really appreciate it.
1: Thank you, Shabnam.
0: I'll repeat Deepthi's number one more time. Ladies and gentlemen, 669-243-5799. We'll talk to you soon, Deepthi.
1: Thank you. Have a lovely day.
0: You do the same. NRIwealth.com. And now this track that I'm about to play for you, I need to know what movie that is from. And I have a giveaway for you. But first, call in and tell me which movie. And it is 972-235-5555.

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0: That's right. 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
5: 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Let's get the singers. 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

Thank you for all your calls. Of course, you all know the movie is Ek Tha Tiger, but I'll ask for the singers. And the singers, KK and Palak Muchhal. 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And I do hope you enjoy it. I have the world news coming up for you right after you finish listening to this piece.

0: This is Funnyshare Radio, the world news read by Shabnam Madgill. Nearly 50,000 people still missing after the twin earthquakes in Venezuela. The humanitarian crisis continues to deepen as rescue crews search across Caracas, La Guaira and neighboring communities for survivors. Tehran is preparing for the July 9th burial of Supreme Leader Ali Khamenei for more than 4 months after his death, as authorities mobilize the Basij militia and mount a massive security operation ahead of what is expected to be a historic turnout. And this lengthy delay to the funeral has raised questions about his remains and how they have been preserved, as Islamic tradition generally calls for prompt burial and discourages chemical embalming. Iran President Masoud Pezeshkian, in a message ahead of that state funeral, has said, and I quote, "The martyrdom of our leader is not the end of the road, but the beginning of a new chapter." Oil prices dropped about 1% today, down for a third consecutive day after Qatar said Iran and the U.S. had made progress in indirect talks focused on the Strait of Hormuz. The discussions produced positive progress on issues related to the memorandum that halted the war last month. There was, however, no sign that the two sides had made headway towards a lasting peace. U.S. stock futures trod water this morning as investors waited for the release of the June jobs report to help set expectations for the next move in interest rates, and that report should be out today. As President Trump boarded his inaugural flight on the new Air Force One, a luxury Boeing jet donated by the government of Qatar, he shared his excitement for the new aircraft and its foreign builder, saying the U.S., and I quote, "couldn't build a plane like this." President Trump had a little chat with an artificial intelligence version of one of his predecessors yesterday while touring the new Theodore Roosevelt Presidential Library in North Dakota. New York Mayor Zoran Mamdani is expected to speak at America's 250th birthday event tomorrow, and his address will come hours before President Trump's speech in South Dakota. This July 4th could be the hottest on record for millions of Americans as a massive heat wave traps more than half of the country under a heat dome through the holiday weekend. Today, the deadline for long-term renewal of the United States-Mexico-Canada agreement and the trade pact that President Trump negotiated in his first term with the U.S.'s two top trading partners this time around. His administration says it's not going to renew the pact in its current form before more talks. USMNT advances to World Cup's round of 16 after defeating Bosnia and Herzegovina 2-0, marking the team's first knockout stage win in 12 years. As the USA defeated Bosnia and Herzegovina, this was a historic win for the country as they downed the Bosnians 2-0 to advance to the round of 16, their first knockout win in the World Cup since 2002. You're listening to the world news on the Funasia Network. Russia said it would keep increasing pressure on Ukraine following a massive overnight strike on Kyiv that has killed at least 18 people and wounded scores. China marked the 29th anniversary of Hong Kong's return to the motherland with a high-profile visit by People's Liberation Army Navy Fleet. And this guided missile destroyer Nanning and the guided missile frigate Hengyang arrived at the Victoria Harbour for a five-day visit featuring public tours and cultural exchanges. India's captain Shreyas Iyer etched his name into the record books during the rain-hit opening T20I against England in Durham, becoming the first Indian captain to register a half-century in a T20I on English soil. His 68 of 48 balls was not only his first T20I 50 as India's captain, but also the highest score by any Indian skipper in a men's T20I in England. And in doing so, he surpassed Virat Kohli, whose unbeaten 47 against England in Cardiff in the year 2018 had stood as the previous highest score by an Indian captain in the country. The Indian Navy foiled a piracy attempt in the Gulf of Aden last night after warship INS Trikand swiftly responded to a distress call from a merchant vessel carrying critical cargo for India. The affected vessel, MV Golden Arsenal, had one Indian crew member on board when suspected pirates attempted to board the ship. India and Japan took their trade and strategic partnership a step further this morning, signing a memorandum of cooperation and reaffirming their commitment to deepen bilateral and global cooperation. And this agreement came as Prime Minister Modi and Japanese Prime Minister Sane Takaichi held the 16th India-Japan Annual Summit at the Hyderabad House in New Delhi. Following its record-breaking theatrical run, Ranveer Singh's spy action thriller Dhurandhar is now set to entertain audiences in Japan. Ahead of its July 10th release, the actor has shared some special messages inviting Japanese moviegoers to watch the film on the big screen. Congress General Secretary K.C. Venugopal wrote to Prime Minister Modi over the alleged theft of donations at the Ayodhya Ram Temple, demanding an immediate Supreme Court monitored probe in what he described as the Chanda Chori mega scandal. Uttar Pradesh Deputy Chief Minister Keshav Prasad Maurya defended former Sri Ram Janmabhoomi Teerth Kshetra Trust General Secretary Champat Rai amid this ongoing embezzlement row, claiming that he had worked with immense dedication for the Sri Ram Janmabhoomi movement. The southwest monsoon finally arrived in Delhi today, 5 days after its normal onset date of the 27th of June, bringing widespread rain and much-needed relief from weeks of heat and humidity. What appeared to be isolated cases of child begging at Ahmedabad's traffic signals, temples, malls and hospitals has unfolded into an organized trafficking network. Ahmedabad Crime Branch spearheaded this drive to take children beggars off the city streets in run-up to city hosting the 2030 Commonwealth Games. Have found that some sarpanches or village chiefs in Rajasthan and Madhya Pradesh have acted as brokers to recruit children from poor families and send them to Gujarat for begging. The UN has asked Pakistan to reverse the reconstructions that undermine the integrity of two historical sites in Taxila, warning that failure to act would result in the placement of UNESCO's danger list. Pakistan Cricket Board said an agreement had been signed with Saudi Arabia for the construction of a modern cricket stadium in Jeddah. And the Knesset has approved a bill that seeks to ban the broadcasting of the call to prayer in Israel on loudspeakers. And that is all I have in the news.
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8: You've heard the world news. You know what's going on around this small world of yours. And now we'll get you some stories from the annals of history that happened on today's date, which is the 2nd of July. Sirajuddaula died on today's date, the ruler or the Nawab of Bengal. Under the nominal suzerainty of the Mughal Emperor Alamgir II, his reign marked the entry of Great Britain into India's internal affairs, and the Nawab's attack on Calcutta resulted in the Black Hole of Calcutta incident, in which a number of English captives suffocated in a jail cell. Sirajuddaula was defeated by British forces commanded by Robert Clive at the decisive Battle of Plassey in 1757, after which the East India Company annexed the vast Bengal province. His death happened on today's date in 1757. And the Second Continental Congress, assembled in Philadelphia, formally adopts Richard Henry Lee's resolution for independence from Great Britain. The vote is unanimous, with only New York abstaining. On today's date in the year 1776, after a dramatic all-night ride, Delaware delegate Caesar Rodney arrived just in time to cast that decisive vote, approving the Declaration of Independence. On today's date in 1776. In 1822, Denmark Vesey was hanged in Charleston, South Carolina, for planning the most extensive slave revolt in U.S. history. And in 1839, enslaved people carry out a rebellion on the ship Amistad near the coast of Cuba. And in their trial, which happened the following year, they were acquitted, a victory for American abolitionism. Early in the morning, enslaved Africans on the Cuban schooner Amistad rise up against their captors, killing two crew members and seizing control of the ship, which had been transporting them to a life of slavery on a sugar plantation at Puerto Principe in Cuba. Today's date in 1839. And in 1865, in the East End of London, revivalist preacher William Booth and his wife Catherine established the Christian Mission, which later came to be known as the Salvation Army. In 1881, only 4 months into his administration, President James Garfield is shot as he walks through a railroad waiting room in Washington, D.C. His assailant, Charles Guiteau, was a disgruntled and perhaps deranged officer.

A seeker who had unsuccessfully sought an appointment to the U.S. Consul in Paris. The president was shot in the back and the arm, and Guto was arrested. The president died several weeks later, on the 19th of September, in that year, 1881. And in 1900, on today's date, the first flight of a Zeppelin took place as the airship departed a floating hangar on Lake Constance in Germany. Thurgood Marshall was born on today's date in 1908 in Baltimore. A lawyer, a civil rights activist, and associate justice of the U.S. Supreme Court and the court's first African-American member. And as an attorney, successfully argued before the court the case of Brown versus Board of Education of Topeka, which declared unconstitutional racial segregation in American public schools. Poet Wisław Szymborska, who rejected socialist realism to pen intelligent and empathetic verse that explored philosophical and moral issues, for which she won the 1996 Nobel Prize in Literature, was born on today's date in 1923 in Poland. And Patrice Lumumba, the first Prime Minister of the Democratic Republic of Congo, was born in Belgian Congo on today's date in 1925. Medgar Evers, the black civil rights activist whose murder in 1963 received national attention and made him a martyr to the cause of the civil rights movement, was born in Mississippi on today's date in 1925. O.V. Vijayan was also born on today's date, but in the year 1930 in Kerala. An Indian cartoonist, pioneering novelist and short story writer, and a leading figure in Malayalam literature, in addition to cartoons and journalistic articles on subjects as politics and the environment, he produced several novels and a number of short stories. O.V. Vijayan was born on today's date in 1930. President Franklin Roosevelt coined the term New Deal in his acceptance speech for the Democratic presidential nomination on today's date in the year 1932. And in 1937, the Lockheed aircraft, carrying American aviator Amelia Earhart and navigator Frederick Noonan, is reported missing near Howland Island in the Pacific. The pair were attempting to fly around the world when they lost their bearings during the most challenging leg of the global journey. Amelia Earhart disappeared on today's date in the year 1937. The American aviator and one of the world's most celebrated, who was the first woman to fly solo across the Atlantic Ocean. Her disappearance during this flight around the world became an enduring mystery, fueling much speculation. Mailaswamy Annadurai was born on today's date in Tamil Nadu. The Indian aerospace engineer who held a number of posts with ISRO. ISRO is the Indian Space Research Organization. He was also the director of the U.R. Rao Satellite Center, formerly the ISRO Satellite Center. He was born on today's date in 1958. Ernest Hemingway died on today's date in 1961 in Idaho. The American novelist and short story writer who was awarded the Nobel Prize for Literature in 1954, noted both for the intense masculinity of his writing and for his adventurous and widely publicized life. His very succinct and lucid prose style exerted a powerful influence on American and British fiction in the 20th century. He's the one who said, "The world breaks everyone, and afterwards, many are strong at the broken places." This he wrote in A Farewell to Arms, Ernest Hemingway. American businessman Sam Walton opened the first Walmart in Rogers, Arkansas, the start of what would become the largest retail sales chain in the United States. On today's date in 1962, the first Walmart. And on this day in 1964,
President Lyndon B. Johnson signed the Civil Rights Act, perhaps the most important U.S. law on civil rights since Reconstruction and a hallmark of the American civil rights movement. He signed this law in a nationally televised ceremony at the White House on today's date in 1964.

On today's date, in 1977, Hollywood composer Bill Conti scores number one pop hit with the single Gonna Fly Now, the theme from the movie Rocky. He was relatively unknown when he began work on Rocky, but so was Sylvester Stallone.

The United States first issued the Susan B. Anthony dollar coin, making Anthony the first woman to be depicted on U.S. currency. On today's date in 1979, and the stampede of religious pilgrims in a pedestrian tunnel in Mecca that left more than 1,400 people dead on today's date in 1990. This, ladies and gentlemen, was at the time the most deadly of a series of incidents over 20 years affecting Muslims making the trip to Mecca. On today's date in the year 1990, 1,400 people died. And in 1992, on today's date, the 1,000,000th Chevrolet Corvette rolls off the assembly line in Bowling Green, Kentucky, swallowed by a sinkhole there in 2014. That sports car has since been restored to its former glory. We are talking about the Corvette. Theoretical physicist Stephen Hawking breaks British publishing records on today's date in 1992, when his book called A Brief History of Time remains on the non-fiction bestseller list for 3.5 years, selling more than 3 million copies in 22 languages. A Brief History of Time explaining the latest theories on the origins of the universe in language accessible to educated lay people. On today's date in 1997, the science fiction comedy movie Men in Black, starring Will Smith and Tommy Lee Jones, opens in theaters around the United States. The film grossed more than $250 million in America alone and helped establish the former sitcom star Will Smith as one of Hollywood's most bankable leading men.

Mario Puzo died on today's date in 1999 in New York. The American novelist and screenwriter who chronicled a fictional mafia family, the Corleones, in The Godfather in 1969, which became one of the most successful novels ever, selling some 21 million copies worldwide, spawning three critically and financially successful motion pictures, and placing its characters into the contemporary American cultural mythology. Mario Puzo died on today's date in 1999, and you're listening to the main title of The Godfather.

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Well, if you enjoyed this title track from Ek Din, to shukriya aap keh sakte hain seedhe Anil ko. He requested this song. You know that you can make your requests here, your dedications here, 972-235-5555. Hamare studio ka number hai. 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We have reached the half year mark already, and this is day two of the second half of our 2026, correct? Aur aane wale dinon mein agar something special that you are going to celebrate, may it be with Shri Krishna, kyunki jewelry ek aise hi khas din ko aur bhi thoda khas bana deta hai. 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That is what I want to make sure that you are aware of, kyunki ye wo jagah hain yahan pe aapko classic gold designs milte hain, diamonds mein beautiful designs milte hain, and then those intricate kundan to stunning polki collections that they have that you might want to check out. Every piece is crafted to celebrate life's special moments here. To wo aapka jo special ek din aa raha hai aapki zindagi mein aane wale dinon mein, wo thoda aur special banaiye with Shri Krishna Jewelers. Once again, do remember to check out their website and also their location, their new location, which is for your GPS, the address is 13145 Suite 220 Main Street in Frisco. Yaad rehna chahiye aapko. They have been crafting fine jewelry since 1967 that you should be aware of. Ek din ke baad mujhe ek aur din ki yaad aa gayi. Yani ki ek aur gana which begins with ek din bik jayega maati ke mol, jag mein reh jayenge pyare tere bol. Mukesh sahab. This is Nostalgia Express, ladies and gentlemen. On Gupshup Gali with me too.

0: So I was encouraged and I learned from her a little in the beginning, but then I said, no, I will get my own, you know, वो Duolingo करके है ना app, उसमें से मैंने Spanish सीखा. अभी मैं medical professional हूँ, so I can talk to my patients in Spanish, so that really helped.
1: 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Thank you so much. What's your name?
0: Geeta.
1: 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And I'm going to take few more calls after this song that has been given to me as a request here. Ki bhai, sab kuch seekha humne na seekhi hoshiyari.

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0: That's right. 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

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This is your afternoon drive time with Suneheri Kiran. And to all my wonderful listeners, welcome to another exciting episode of Food Junction. Jahan hum travel karte hain, the whole world. Delicious bite, one bite at a time, ya one city at a time ke saath hamara concept chalta hai. Aur aaj hum kahan ja rahe hain? 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Food around the world. Aap as a tourist, jab kisi country mein jaate hain, kisi city mein jaate hain, to aapko kya khana chahiye? 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Ye sab bataungi aapko right here on Suneheri Kiran. Bani rahiye mere saath.

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Afternoon drive time with Sunehri Kiran May. Food Junction sun rahe hain aap. And today we are going through a flavorful journey through Singapore. Singapore may be one of the world's smallest countries, but it is widely regarded as one of Asia's greatest food destination. Often called as the food capital of China, this city offers an incredible mix of flavors, culture, culinary traditions. 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

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If there is one place that truly defines Singapore's food identity, then it is the hawker center. These vibrant open-air food courts bring together dozens of small food stalls under one roof, each serving affordable, freshly prepared and deeply authentic local dishes. Aur in hawker centers ko special kya banata hai? Sirf variety of food nahi, balki the atmosphere. You'll see office workers, you'll see families and tourists all sitting side by side, sharing communal tables, bonding over food that reflects Singapore's multicultural heritage. Subha breakfast se leke late night supper tak, hawker centers are always alive with energy, sizzling woks, as well as irresistible aromas. So, it's a break ke baad jab main wapas aaungi to aapko bataungi the top hawker centers in Singapore.

And while we are heading on to a short break, I will give you the weather update. Ki aaj ka weather kahan stand kar raha hai ji. Sabse pehle to aaj hai Thursday, July the 2nd. Aur studio mein ho raha hai 4:57 p.m. Aur is waqt city of Makini mein hai 93 degrees. However, it feels like 97 right now. Din raha mostly sunny with a 20% of chance of showers and thunderstorms here and there. Kahin kahin kuch badal ka sa sama tha, but mostly it was sunny. Aur highs jo the wo ab mid 90s tak jayenge, jabki sham rahegi partly cloudy in the evening, then becoming mostly clear. A slight chance of showers in the evening as well. Humid hoga with lows in the mid 70s. Aaj ka pollen count is dekhiye, pollen count aapko batati chalun, 4.1, which is of course low, but grass is the only thing that is causing pollen right now at this moment. Jabki UV index is 11, which is extremely high. So keep your sunscreens handy if you're planning to be outside. Keep yourselves hydrated. Sunrise aaj ka hua 6:21 subha, 6:21 a.m. jabki aaj ka sunset hoga sham 8:39 p.m. Once again, that is 8:39 p.m. This weather forecast is brought to you by Malabar Gold and Diamonds.

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0: BBC News with Sue Montgomery. The World Health Organization says the trial of two potential treatments for a strain of Ebola behind the deadly outbreak in the Democratic Republic of Congo has started in the country. There are no approved vaccines or treatment for the rare Bundibugyo species of Ebola. Here's our global affairs correspondent, Anbarasa Natarajan.
1: The trial is being conducted by the country's National Institute for Biomedical Research, backed up by partners including the WHO. Health experts said the trial would take months and might require more than 1,000 patients to produce definitive answers. The outbreak began in the northeastern Ituri province, where more than 80% of deaths have occurred. The virus has also spread to the neighboring provinces of North Kivu and South Kivu. The WHO said Ebola response was facing many challenges, including regional conflict and pre-existing deep humanitarian needs.
0: A man has been pulled alive from the rubble in Venezuela more than a week after two powerful earthquakes hit the country. Hundreds of rescue workers from seven countries worked for more than 100 hours to save Hernan Gil, a security guard who was found trapped beneath the rubble of a multi-storey car park in the city of Catia La Mar. Chief Manny Sampang from the Los Angeles County Fire Department was involved in the rescue.
2: Approximately day three, we were able to establish contact with them through a small crack in the debris. And Chile International Search and Rescue Team, they were able to insert a feeding tube. He was provided water and electrolytes through that tube. So that is probably why he was in such good condition upon being extricated from the pile.
0: At least six people have been killed in a bomb attack inside a crowded cafe in the Syrian capital, Damascus. More than 22 have been injured. Lina Sinjab reports.
3: The bomb exploded in a cafe near the Palace of Justice in the heart of Damascus during broad daylight in a densely populated area. The government has been working hard to make the capital secure from any attacks. Damascus has been relatively safe since the fall of Assad, despite challenges this government faces on ruling a country that has endured 14 years of civil war. Both jihadists who oppose the new leader Ahmed al-Sharr's pragmatic changes and remnants of Assad regime have interest in destabilizing the country.
0: People in Israel have been marking 1,000 days since Hamas launched its attack on southern Israel on October the 7th, 2023, with vigils and protests across the country. In Tel Aviv, thousands marched to Hostages Square, which became the focal point for people campaigning for the release of family members and friends kidnapped by Hamas. BBC News. Thousands of firefighters are battling wildfires along France's Mediterranean coast on land left parched by the recent historic heat wave. Television images showed warehouses and a yacht ablaze in Canet-en-Roussillon near the Spanish border. 1,500 people have been evacuated from campsites. Forest fires have also broken out in Aude and Hérault. The Red Cross says one of its key warehouses in the Ukrainian capital was destroyed in Russia's overnight attack, which killed at least 25 people. The Red Cross said almost a third of a million units of humanitarian aid and equipment were lost. A Hong Kong bookseller, Lam Wing Gei, who fled to Taiwan amid fears of Chinese persecution, has died at the age of 70. Taiwanese media reported he died in hospital with cancer. Here's Paddy Maguire.
4: Lam Wing Gei was one of five Hong Kong booksellers who disappeared in late 2015 and who later resurfaced in mainland China when he appeared on state television in custody. Mr. Lam had been the manager of Causeway Bay Books, a shop that sold paperbacks critical of the leadership in Beijing. He was snatched by Chinese agents and held for 8 months, but managed to return to Hong Kong, where he held a press conference about the harrowing conditions of his detention and coerced confession. The case sparked international outrage and widespread protests in Hong Kong. Mr. Lam sought refuge in Taiwan in 2019.
0: At the Men's Football World Cup, Spain have secured their spot in the last 16 following a comfortable 3-0 win over Austria. Mikel Oyarzabal scored twice, either side of a goal by Pedro Porro. The Spaniards are yet to concede a goal in the tournament. They'll face either Portugal or Croatia, who kick off later. In the final game, Switzerland will play Algeria. BBC News.

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Main hu Kiran aapke saath. This is an extended version of your Drive Time with Sunehri Kiran. A very good evening to the listeners of Fun Asia Radio. Thank you aaj ki shaam hamare saath connect rehne ke liye. 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And is gaane ke baad jab hum wapas aayenge to I will give you the gold price update to finish up your currency updates, or aap keh lijiye your finance updates right here with Sunehri Kiran.

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And it is time now to give you the traffic update. Traffic update dene se pehle main aapko ye bataungi ki this traffic update is brought to you by attorney Omar Khwaja. If you are going through something like a car or a truck accident mein involved hain aap ya phir there is a slip or a fall incident, to this situation can be tricky as well as stressful. Insurance companies, paperwork, legalities, the nitty-gritties of the situation, jo ke aadhe se zyada time hame malum bhi nahi hota ki kya chal raha hai piche. So aapko ek aisa attorney chahiye hai jo aapki taraf se aapka case lade, case file kare, they help you get the best compensation that you deserve. And that attorney is attorney Omar Khwaja. And the best part is ki aapko kuch pay nahi karna until you win the case. So it is a win-win situation for you. Jaise kehte hai na ke is stressful situation mein राहत की खबर सुना रही हूं आपको अटर्नी उमर ख्वाजा से कांटेक्ट कीजिए इफ यू और समवन यू नो इज गोइंग थ्रू समथिंग लाइक दैट दैट नंबर इज 469-300-5046 is the number or you can visit the website which is attorney Omar OMAR attorneyomar.com and the good news right now is mujhe ek hi incident is waqt nazar aa raha hai aapke sath share karne ke liye on the roads of Dallas and that is on 635 at Freeport Parkway westbound jiski wajah se one lane that is the exit lane is blocked but that's all where your traffic is concerned pretty much everything else seems clear right now

0: So, guys, आप ready हैं giveaway question के लिए? So, the giveaway question, it's actually very simple, and I'm going to select two winners for this giveaway. So, make sure that you call and you stay on the line. It's a very simple giveaway, nothing complicated. All you have to do is tell me, besides Vishal and Shekhar, you have to tell me one more musical act. मैंने भाई question अभी तक बोला ही नहीं, आपके calls आ गए, पहले question तो सुन लो. तो सवाल ये है कि besides Vishal and Shekhar, what is one musical act that Vishal is associated with, and if you can name me any one song by that band. So Vishal is associated with a indie band jo, which was way popular before kya bolte hai Vishal and Shekhar, and you need to tell me the name of the band. And we have our first caller.
1: Which hi. Was way popular before.
2: Yeah, hi. The answer is that Malhari song from Bajirao Mastani.
0: Nahin, I asked you have to name me the band that Vishal was associated with besides the Bollywood Vishal and Shekhar duo.
2: Okay.
0: So that was my question. All right. Hi, you're online. Thank you for calling.
3: Yeah. Hi, this is Shrikant.
0: Hi, Shrikant. Shrikant, do you have the correct answer? My question is, give me the name of the band that Vishal was associated with before their group Vishal and Shekhar became popular on Bollywood.
3: Yeah, it's Pentagram.
0: Yes!
3: Indian rock band Pentagram.
0: Yes, very good. Okay, great, Shrikant. I'm going to select two winners for this. You are the winner of the first giveaway ticket. We're going to come back with another question for the second ticket. And stay on the line. I'm going to play a quick song by the band Pentagram. And I'll take your information then. Okay, so stay on the line.
3: Sure, thank you.
0: Okay. Here goes, guys. Enjoy the song.